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JB94.5, Boston's number one for hip-hop and the best throwback. Shout out to my girl Angela. Going to be celebrating her birthday tomorrow night at Maple and Ash. That is a super sexy, amazing steakhouse that I do on Wednesday nights. It's right there at the Seaport. It's got great food. And then on Wednesdays, we do a thing called the Nightcap, where it's chilled Ibiza vibes in the lounge. Pull up to Maple Ash every Wednesday with your boy Pup.

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0: Belly Gang Cushington right here on Boston, number one for hip-hop. He was out here a couple weeks ago when we did that whole block party for Jaylen Brown. Little Baby pulled up, man. Check out that recap on my Instagram at DJ Pub Dog. Right? Bad Bunny for you now.
1: Hey, Titi me preguntó si tengo muchas novias. 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

Jammin' 94.5, Boston's number one for hip-hop. Thank you so much for hanging out with me on a Tuesday. Let's chop it up in the meta world. I just uploaded a new mix yesterday, too. Plus, every weekend I do a Top 30 Countdown show. If you missed it this past weekend, hit me up. I'll send you all those links at DJ Pub Dog, right? You know I always leave you off with this one from J. Cole, because you gotta love yourself first. Enjoy the rest of your night. Have fun and be safe. Do not forget to spread love and be kind. Pub Dog, I am out. One love. Peace.

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14: 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That's happening this Thursday from 1:30 to 3:30 at Boston Logan in Terminal A on the departure level before security. 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
9: Yeah.

y'all. This is Via Javier calling from Lawrence, Massachusetts. And coming in at number 3, we have Reach Out by Victoria Monet on GMA 94.5.

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Cardi B. It's called Aha. Right hand, Jimmy 94.5. E-double, still with you. We got Bryson Tiller tickets right here tomorrow morning with Ashley and the Jimmy Morning Show. Set those alarms.

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Boston, what's up? It's Isaiah Rashad, straight from Pakistan to LA to Boston. You're live in the mix with my guy DJ Pup Dog, right here on your favorite station, only on Jammin' 94.5, Boston's number one for hip hop and the best throwbacks.

Big shout out to Isaiah Rashad. He was in the studio. You can check out all these artists that pop by. Check, find me up on my TikTok and my YouTube shorts. Hit me up. I'll send you all those links at DJ Pub Dog. Yay, Lauryn Hill right here. I like this one. Turn this one up.

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Jimmy 94.5, Bryson Tiller and Ty Dolla $ign on the same stage. We got those tickets right here tomorrow morning. 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

nothing about a conservative regular girl that still can beat a chest. 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Zodiac sign, it must be a Gemini moon, cause we about to go half. Mistakenly, nobody been in a bag, but how many bodies done been in her bag?

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Jimmy 94.5. You are riding with E-Double, and I got a free pair of tickets going down right now to see G-Eazy, Logic, and Juicy J at the Leader Bank Pavilion. 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
9: 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So last year, all of New England was riddled with ice dams. 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Don't even show me a job that needs to be done, because I'm going to be all in. Like, I'm not going to drive you crazy about it, but if you show me, I'm going to be like, hey, when are we getting this thing done? You know, I'm not a kick the can down the road type of guy. So I'll tell you, I've got talented guys that have been with me 20 plus years. And you know what? They say good morning. They say good afternoon. They check the job with you at the end. They'll do a walk around. Whatever they need, we get for them. We've got so many customers now, and at the end of the day, they can just rely on, you know, calling the phone. I'm going to get right back to you. And, you know, if they say, is there any way you can pull it off on a Saturday morning at 5:30? Done. We'll do it.
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94.5. It's AJ and Ashley's about to join me next. What will today bring on Ashley and the JM Morning Show? You gotta stay tuned to find out. But we do have the check-in coming up at 8:30. So if you got something you want to say, you want to do some venting, or tell us some good news, check in.

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1: You got an accident with the left lane blocked right now, Route 24 northbound before Airport Road, and you are seeing delays on the lever connector southbound between 93 and Sterrow Drive.
2: Hi, guys. Good morning. All right, we're going to continue on 720 and 820 with these tickets to go see all the fellas. The fellas are going to be hanging out next Tuesday night. Now we're less than a week away. Bryson Tiller, Magic Jordan, Ty Dolla $ign, and Austin Mills all going to be at the Xfinity Center. 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It's next Tuesday. So we'll hook you up live action at both 720 and 820. I call it live action because sometimes we do a talk back to win. So I feel like I have to say that it's a live action.
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0: everybody. Good morning. Happy Wednesday. I feel like I come in here and I'm looking over the news stories for you and I'm like, God damn, just a lot of drama. But me and AJ, we're like, yes, the world's coming to an end. A lot of things going on. But we're over here oohing and aahing over 90s Con. Because AJ's going, is that what it's called?
1: 90s Con. 90s Con, it's happening in Connecticut next month.
0: And, okay, so the 90s Con, guys. So think about people that were big in the 90s. What was the cost of the ticket? Let's start there. The original 90s Con ticket.
1: I bought my, because it was originally supposed to happen in March. So I bought my ticket months ago. I want to say it was a little over $100.
0: Okay.
1: So for one day to go on Saturday. It happens Friday, Saturday, Sunday. I'm only going Saturday.
0: My body is picturing like a convention center.
1: Yes.
0: Okay. So $100, which honestly, that's not that bad. If you were going to go to a Celtics game, a football game, you're going to a concert, that's $100. That's cheap.
1: Yes, but this is just to enter and doesn't include
0: the meet and greets.
1: Yeah.
0: Okay. And that's what she was just teaching me and coaching me up on, you guys. Okay, so you are specifically going because some of the Backstreet Boys are going to be there.
1: Yes, so I am going because AJ and Nick were announced, and then Joey Fatone also got announced. But unfortunately, as of yesterday, AJ is not going anymore, and I am very upset about this.
0: The man, not her. You're going.
1: Yes, AJ from the Backstreet Boys.
0: And it's like, she's so disappointed about that, so I'm trying to do my thing where I'm like, okay, let's see if we can find a positive here. So I said, oh, well, are there other like 90s people there? And she's like, well, yeah, I mean, the whole cast of Full House is going to be there, but I don't care about that. I was like, what? Uncle Jesse, live in action. Aunt Becky, Uncle Joey.
1: Yeah, and a girl.
0: Mary-Kate and Ashley.
1: There's a girl who listens to the show who she goes every year and she says, some of the cast of Full House has been there before, but never Uncle Jesse. So this is big.
0: No, this is big. Mary-Kate and Ashley, obviously not going to be there. Bob Saget, may he rest in peace. But Mary-Kate and Ash, like, they don't
1: matter.
0: They've moved on. They're over it. They would never. I feel like that's just below them. They're like, wait, it's at a convention center?
1: Yeah, they would
0: see
1: never.
0: See you later, honey. But I love that Uncle Jesse is just getting his hands dirty with the people. Like, that's amazing. Now, this is the craziest part about this, guys. If you grew up watching Full House like I did, like to me, we played a game the other day. I could barely name the Backstreet Boys. Now, I love the music. I love the music. I'm not, like this AJ, the girl one, she's going to Vegas like 100 times to see these guys. Like I'm not like that. However, be cool to meet them for sure. But Full House for me, like that's my childhood. Like I mean, come on. Tell everybody if they want. So it's $100 to get into 90s Con, guys. You just walk in the door. I bet you they have merch and stuff.
1: Yeah, like I heard there's vendors. Lots of different vendors, like activations and stuff like that. So it's a whole event.
0: $100 to walk in. How much is it if you want to meet the cast of Full House?
1: You will be spending $500.
0: $500. And you got to believe that's for like a millisecond with each person.
1: Yes, I was going to say, one photo is, you know,
0: boom, bang.
1: You do get a professional photo with it, which like is great. But yeah, you're with them for a second and then it's on to the next one.
0: And let's all be awesome. Like, let's all be truthful here. Sometimes when you do things like that, you don't even like the professional photo. You'd rather just like take a selfie on your own phone. So I don't know if you can do that too. $500, I should be able to do my own photo shoot. I should be able to tell Uncle Jesse to take his shirt off.
1: So this convention actually does have the option, a separate option to do selfies. But you have to pay cash on the day of, and you have to wait in line at their table, so it's not even promised. So if you want a promised meet and greet with them, you have to buy the photo op ahead of time.
0: $500. Do you know anyone at the other shows that are going to be there? Like it gives like Boy Meets World.
1: Melissa Joan Hart's going to be there. The orange couch from
0: Sabrina
1: Snick.
0: The Teenage Witch.
1: Yes.
0: Dude, that's dope.
1: I think there's people from Hocus Pocus that are going to be there, so you'd probably be very excited about that.
0: I would. I pulled it up finally. Okay. Yeah, AJ's still on the Webby, but
1: they just announced one of the Hanson brothers is going to be there. They have another announcement this week.
0: Mbop. I don't even recognize some
1: I know,
0: of these
1: some
0: people.
1: Of them are hard.
0: Oh, I recognize him, but I
1: because
0: can't think of
1: because I think
0: the
1: they
0: show.
1: Were so young
0: when
1: in
0: they did
1: the
0: their
1: shows and stuff.
0: Oh, yeah. Little Danny, Thora Birch. Oh, Allison. Oh, and what's his face? Yeah, the main character from Hocus Pocus. Max. Max Dennison. Okay. So what does theirs cost?
1: I don't know off the top of my head. You can probably click on photo ops on the website and see all the prices.
0: Man, there's a lot of them that are going to be there. And it tells you specifically what day. I can't believe Sabrina the Teenage Witch. That's pretty dope. This is like, this is my time. This is my time here. But yeah, see, the thing about things for me is, oh, Busy Phillips from Dawson's Creek. She's going to be there. The thing for me is, oh my God, you're going to DJ Steph. Oh, and Kimmy Gibbler. Like the whole cast.
1: Everyone is going to be there.
0: $500 though.
1: Would you pay $500?
0: I don't think so, but I remember like hoeing at such a young age because I remember being little and being like, I would marry Uncle Jesse. Like, Uncle Jesse may have been my first real crush other than JTT.
1: Well, if you want to meet just him, it'll cost you $130.
0: Oh, they're giving out Uncle Jesse on clearance at 90s Con. Oh, my God.

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1: When you need to know, we got you. 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
2: Oh, man, you guys. It is Wednesday. It is September 16th. Let's start out with Ed Sheeran. Ed speaking out on everything that's going on with him. Just to backtrack, Ed Sheeran gets a call from Robert Kraft, or now at this point, it seems like Ed called Robert Kraft after he heard that Rob was like, listen, Macklemore's not coming to my house. Like, I'm all set. He's also not going to my friend's house either. Just let him know. So that was like the conversation yesterday. Macklemore gets dropped from Ed Sheeran's tour. He was supposed to do like the last 8 of 10 legs. Now overnight and yesterday in the afternoon, Ed Sheeran is now speaking out on his Instagram, breaking his silence. He said, listen, it wasn't actually me. It was the tour promoter that made the decision after several venues had threatened the tour promoter to cancel upcoming shows. I gotta believe that it was an internal battle for Ed because... Here's the thing. If he says, hey, I'm standing with Macklemore, like I'm out of here. Now he's canceling hundreds of thousands of tickets. Like I know, for example, AJ's set to go. He's supposed to be here next Friday and Saturday. And you're petrified that this whole thing might get canceled.
3: Yeah, we were actually group chatting about it yesterday. And we definitely think it's unfortunately going to get canceled.
2: Well, it's definitely a possibility. Obviously. The post from Ed was kind of bulleted. It was lengthy, but he said, listen, I spent the week speaking with venues, promoters, activists, trying so hard to find a mutual resolution. He said, despite his efforts to build a bridge, the promoter's decision was final because Macklemore's contract was with them and not specifically with Ed Sheeran, which makes sense to me because he wasn't on the entire tour. He had like certain stops that he was going to be a part of. Ed Sheeran made it clear he does have personal views on Israel and Palestine and the conflict, but he chooses not to publicly take a side, saying he wants his concerts to be an inclusive space for everyone. And I know a lot of people hate hearing that. They think he has a voice. He should be speaking up for whichever side he's on. But his whole point is like, yeah, well, I have people from both sides and I want everyone to be here and to be happy and to listen to my music. On the other side, some people are accusing him of not protecting his tour. They're saying a paycheck is more important and he has this massive platform and he should be standing up. I can tell you that the other supporting acts took the side of Macklemore and they are standing in solidarity with him. And they have now decided to pull themselves from the remainder of the tour, including his backup band. His whole backup band was like, we're out too. Miss Rachel, can you say, Mama, is devouring Ed Sheeran online. And I know people are going to hate me for this, and I'm just going to tell you my truth, how I feel about Ed Sheeran. It's a weird thing when people are like, talk about celebrities and they say, oh, but they're so nice. I have met Ed Sheeran. I have spent time with Ed Sheeran.

0: acknowledges that the jurors' names must be made available to the public. There is a real and present risk of harm to the jurors, stating he is now impounding all names indefinitely until otherwise ordered. He noted there have been, quote, identifications of jurors and their personal information without their permission. We know there was a couple articles written. We know that a few of the news outlets started to try to dox the lone holdout juror. And a lot of people, including myself, are like, wait, that's unfair. If that man wants to come out and tell his story, by all means, because we have a few jurors that are. But he was a holdout in there, and it looks like he's still trying to hold out. I will tell you this morning, there are rumors that there's a specific video from the holdout juror, but I'm not going to play it. I'm not going to give it any, because I still, if we're impounding names on Monday, why all of a sudden would he then come out and do this random video on TikTok? So I'm not going to give it any shine because I don't believe it to be true. But, you know, we know that, again, some of the impaneled jurors have come forward and spoken to the media, and that's cool. They wanted to do that. They wanted to do that and have their sit-down interviews. Great. But the majority of the jurors that are, you know, deliberating, the alternates, all of them, they have maintained their anonymity, and they clearly don't want to be known. So Judge Sullivan basically said the court concludes there is a risk of immediate and irreparable injury should the list be made available to the public at this time. So as it stands, the holdout will continue to hold out. All right, and lastly, don't think I didn't want to do it first. Drake's short film is here. You can watch it on YouTube. Well, it got taken down for a little bit and made private. It looks like you can at least find it at this point. There is so much to work through from this short film. Let's start at the top. Right before it aired at 9 p.m. last night, Drake was doing a red carpet interview where he made a massive announcement. We're going to see him next year.
1: Obviously, tour is coming, yeah. And there's other things on the horizon, some big shows. And
2: hold on, you just said that like that wasn't big news, though. Yeah. You said obviously tour is coming.
1: I mean, but of course, we'll be out, you know, 2027 to see everybody again across the world. Hopefully, you'll watch FOMO, and we'll see you on tour soon. You already know, Big Six God, Big T-Rex, original nostalgia bosses. See you there. Wow.
2: You know, it's coming.
0: Drake is
2: it's
0: on
2: coming.
0: The way, honey. Drake is on the way. You guys, there are so many moments in FOMO, one of which that I want to talk about is Drake. You know, he's into gothic chicks. He's made that very clear. He met up with the gothic girl that he kind of, you know, pretended like he was going to fall in love with and be with from his separate live stream, his little dating live stream. And she turned him in to gothic daddy. She took him to Hot Topic. She took him to, when we grew up, like, it's not this way now, but if somebody was dressing goth, they went to Hot Topic. Like, that's where
3: absolutely knew
0: they were going. Honestly, Hot Topic and Spencer's. I was like, that's where they're going to get the nose ring. You know, I know what's happening. Yeah, Drake became gothic daddy, which was a moment in time for me inside of FOMO. Another massive moment that everybody is talking about this morning. We got the remix to Choose in Texas, amongst some other teasers of songs. He remixed Choose in Texas by Ella Langley, who was in FOMO, with Don Toliver.

0: by myself. I'm going to be singing that on Friday night when I'm drinking yak all by myself. What is yak? Is there drugs in yak? I gotta look that up. All right, it came out late, so we'll work our way through it all morning long. But just know at one point, Drake's quite literal financial advisor called him and was like, why are you spending $15,000 on an Iron Man suit? What's going on? There's three things you need to know for Wednesday, September 16th. Don't forget to catch up on the pod. 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
2: Delays are starting to pick up. Expressway northbound between the Ferns Brook Parkway and Southampton Street. And you're also slow on the Lever Connector southbound between 93 and Storrow Drive. That's Lee's Look at the Drive. It's AJ on Jam 94.5.
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3: 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Hi, guys. Good morning. It's Ashley and the Jammin' Morning Show. I'm sure you've seen this somewhere online, because I've seen a lot of people in and around the city talking about it, being like, go check this out, go apply. But if you haven't heard, Logan Airport is looking for some, quote, local talent to be the next voice for airport announcements. So when the last I was at the airport, when I went to my family reunion, it was Mayor Wu's voice that was all over the intercoms there at Logan. So I'm assuming it would be doing exactly what she's doing. And, you know, she was like, welcome to Boston, and talking about living here in the city and all these things. But Massport, they're on to something new. They're off Woo bars, and they want somebody, and they're looking for something that's distinctly Boston. Here's the quote: a voice that instills confidence and hometown pride in every traveler, whether you're visiting for the first time, returning home, or simply passing through. The selected person is going to record greetings, info regarding concessions, ground transpo options, locations, all of the things. This quote's, I mean, this fun fact's kind of crazy. More than 40 million travel through Logan each year. 40 million people. So imagine you're the voice for 40 million people. Massport said the goal is to help everybody passing through Logan feel immediately at home. They said anybody can be the next voice of Logan. Contestants are required to read a script, and submissions will be evaluated on criteria such as a, quote, Boston vibe, clarity of delivery, and a brief written response on why they should be the voice of Logan. Now, they're not going to announce the top fivers until October 24th. Then we get to vote on our favorite out of the top five submissions, and the voice of Logan will officially be announced by Massport on November 5th. Now, you can apply online. All you have to do is Google this and you'll find it. But there is a script that you have to read. And Justin from down the hall had his mother-in-law read the script. Now, this 100% sounds like he sat her down, put a gun to her head, okay, and was like, I will kill you if you don't read this script for my show. So they played this on Kiss, and when I heard it, I was like, what did you do to Nani? Why did, like, how, what, did you physically harm Nani to do this script? But here is Nani reading the script that you will have to read if you want to be the next voice of Logan. Hopefully you have a little bit more enthusiasm.
4: Welcome to the Boston Logan International Airport, front door of the capital of Heart Hustle and hometown pride. This city runs on iced coffee, raw ambition, and unbeatable team spirit, so let's go. Whether you're grabbing a lobster roll by the harbor, waiting in line for cannoli in the North End, heading out to Gloucester for a little salt air, or paying your respect to the green monster like it's a sacred landmark, because it is. We're wicked glad you're here.
3: Got a little hooked on phonics there at the end, but you know what? She has my vote. She makes the top five for submissions. She has my vote. I don't know what he did. Guys, I don't know what he threatened her with there. She was clearly under duress when she had to read that. But that's the script there. And let's be honest, Massport is saying they don't want any, like, it doesn't, no, no, they're saying it doesn't have to be somebody with an accent, just somebody very Boston. I mean, you put the green monster in there, you put Haba, like, we're not stupid. We know. And I was saying to AJ this morning, I think this competition is so dope, because if I'm coming from another country and I am coming to visit Boston, all I'm thinking about is that accent. So why wouldn't I want to land and hear somebody say, welcome to the Boston Harbor? Like, you want it. That's what you want.
5: Yeah, especially after reading or hearing the script. Like, you need the accent.
3: You need the accent. You need the accent.
5: You need the people from other countries to be confused on whether they're talking about car keys or khakis.
3: Khakis, yeah, we don't know. Pants, keys, we don't know. And it's just so funny, because especially when I first, it was like getting serious with the fireman, my family, like when he would come around, I've told this story, they'd be like, can you say pack your card, have it, yeah. Like people are obsessed with the Boston accent. So if you're coming to Boston and you're landing, like, that's what you want to hear.
5: The people from other countries, other states even, they would love it.
3: They would absolutely absolutely love it. So there you have it, guys. I want you to enter this contest. I'm just going to play this for you one more time. Just so you know, so I want you to, this is me trying to help you get used to the script, but also just very curious. And you can go leave him all the talkbacks in the world. I don't care. I feel as if Nani was sweating reading this, staring up at Justin, and there was a whole gun to her head. But if you want to submit to be the next voice of Logan, this will be your script.
4: Welcome to the Boston Logan International Airport, front door of the capital of heart, hustle, and hometown pride. This city runs on iced coffee, raw ambition, and unbeatable team spirit, so let's go. Whether you're grabbing a lobster roll by the harbor, waiting in line for a cannoli in the North End, heading out to Gloucester for a little salt air, or paying your respect to the Green Monster like it's a sacred landmark, because it is. We're wicked glad you're here.

0: Well, my daughter has been pestering me all morning to call so she can say hi to you. 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
1: Before AJ gets to the road, we're getting some talkbacks about Nani. So long story short, guys, Massport is looking for the new voice of Boston. You've probably seen this, voice of Logan. You've probably seen this online. Like, the hell is this? Basically, Massport, I believe they're playing Michelle Mayer Wu. I don't know if they still are, but the last time I was there, that's who was the voice of Logan. They're switching Wu out. They're getting some new blood in. And it could be your best friend. It could be your mom. It could be your neighbor. The submissions are wide open. You can just Google this and you can find it and you can apply. Justin from down the hall had his mother-in-law apply, and there's a script that you have to read. So I played it. And I'm just like, I'm concerned. I think the man had a gun to her head and told her, you have to read this for content for my show. But then we got this talk back.
2: Aw, Nani. I thought she was going to expire when she was reading that script.
1: Seriously. Nani sound like the last word of her literal life was go to the green monster. I don't know. But if Nani applies, she certainly has my vote. I hope you guys apply. I hope everybody tries to do this.
3: What are the chances we can get the fireman to apply?
1: Oh my God. Even thinking about that gives me just like, I can't. Like, they'd be like, where do I go for Uber? Where do I go? They wouldn't understand.
3: You have to at least get them to read the script for us.
1: I will do my best.
3: Right now, you got a disabled vehicle in the median strip on 93 southbound after Montvale Ave, and you got heavy pockets of delays, 93 southbound between the Braintree Split and Ponga Pog Trail. That's Lazy Like the Drive. It's AJ on Jamma 94.5.
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2: All right, everybody. Wednesday, September 16th, and we are now hearing from Ed Sheeran. If for some reason you didn't hear the show yesterday, you are living under a quite literal rock and you don't know what's going on. Macklemore was at MetLife Stadium. He was opening up for Ed Sheeran and Ed Sheeran's Loop Tour, and he made some comments which included Free Palestine, and things got a little crazy. So what we're now learning is, the way it was kind of delivered to us yesterday is, Macklemore, listen, he's off the tour. Macklemore posts and he tells us, I spoke to Ed. We had a nice back and forth. I'm hoping our 13-year relationship, you know, stays strong, but this is how I feel. And I feel, you know, very strongly about this. And then we kind of were made to believe that Robert Kraft called over to Ed and was like, listen, Macklemore's not coming to my house. And he's also not coming to my friend's house either. I spoke to them. We're now learning from Ed that Macklemore's deal wasn't directly with Ed Sheeran, but in fact, it was with a promoter who was working with Ed on this tour. But the Robert Kraft stuff is obviously true. You know, Kraft at this point has spoken out about it. But the promoter basically said, listen, they made a decision, and the decision was that Macklemore is going to be dropped, because if not, then Ed would have to cancel his show, and that would be hundreds of thousands of tickets, which might end up happening anyway. But Ed Sheeran breaking his silence on IG, saying, listen, the tour promoter made the decision about several venues instead of, like, canceling the upcoming shows. He said in the post that he spent the week speaking with venues, promoters, activists, trying to find a mutual resolution. He said despite his efforts to build a bridge, he said the promoter's decision was final because Macklemore's contract was with them and not with him directly. He said he does, in fact, have personal views on the Israel-Palestine conflict, but he's choosing not to take publicly a side because he wants his concerts to be an inclusive space for everyone. What I liked about what Ed posts is, like, listen, I respect what Mac did, like, 100% respect it. This is the way I do it. And it should be okay that he does it this way and I do it that way. You know, he concluded by saying, I respect Macklemore and I respect his beliefs, but this is the way I want to keep my concerts. I want to focus on unity and joy instead of politics. And I get it. But he is, Ed, that is getting it from both sides. Some people are saying that it's wrong. Miss Rachel, he is in a war with Miss Rachel, who says he should be using his platform to speak up. And then you have other people that are like, well, I don't want to go to a concert and hear what their politics are. Like, I want to hear their amazing songs. So the debate on this one has gotten very, very heavy. You know, Robert Kraft obviously putting out a statement saying, you know, the stadium does not provide a platform for hate speech. And some have digested it like, listen, it's Bob's house. He can decide who comes in and who comes out. And then other people think that that's a breach of freedom of speech. There's the discourse on this one online is pretty crazy, but that is the latest. You know, a lot of people have tickets that are listening to this show right now for next Friday and Saturday at Gillette Stadium. I don't know if the next update I give you is that this show is canceled, but if it is, I will keep you posted. But as of right now, Ed is continuing the tour. All right, Drake dropping a short film last night at 9 p.m. You can definitely see a million clips of it online. You can't miss it now. There was a time period where the FOMO film went private on YouTube, but I think it's back up and running now. You can at least find it in its entirety. We have so much to work through, guys, but leading up to him dropping FOMO, it was a short film that dropped last night around 9 p.m. He made this major announcement on a red carpet.
3: Obviously, tour is coming, yeah. And there's other things on the horizon, some big shows. And
4: hold on, you just said that like that wasn't big news, though. Yeah. You said obviously tour is coming.
3: I mean, but of course, we'll be out, you know, 2027 to see everybody again across the world. Hopefully, you'll watch FOMO, and we'll see you on tour soon. You already know, Big Six God, Big T-Rex, Original Nostalgia Bosses. Yeah, they walk.
4: You know, it's coming. It's coming.
2: It's happening. He's hitting the road, which is just so exciting. That's really what the fans wanted, right? They thought that it wasn't going to be a short film, that it was going to be the announcement of the tour, and they got both. Inside of the short film, Drake became Gothic Daddy. He went into Hot Topic and became a Gothic Daddy. I've watched it 16 times. It's on my Instagram story. It brought me such joy because growing up, if I met somebody that dressed goth, they were going to Hot Topic. They were going to Hot Topic, and that man really, really rolled, which was absolutely hilarious. At one point, he's dancing around in his kitchen in a Michael Jackson jacket. He's so unserious that it makes me laugh. He also released a little bit more of that remix we've been waiting for. Drake taking Ella Langley's banger, well, to everybody except for Doja Cat, Choosing Texas, and remixing it with Don Toliver.

0: I mean, I did not see Don getting involved in that, but I love it. I also earlier was saying that I would like Yak. I want to drink any Yak on myself. I didn't know Yak is cognac. AJ actually told me that. So thanks for that, girlfriend. All right, let's move on to the big first birthday for Rocky Irish Myers. RiRi and ASAP Rocky celebrating their daughter's first birthday on September 13th, just a couple days ago. Guys, the absolute moments, the moments inside of this. We had coordinating fashion moments. Little Rocky was wearing a ruffled pink outfit, RiRi matching in another pink ensemble, black tights. We had the shades. It was intimate, but there were balloons. There was a carousel, carnival themed elements. Melissa Ford, who's RiRi's besties, shared some photos on IG and she said, "Look at Auntie's baby. I can't even handle that little Rocky is one." Rihanna's definitely gonna have another baby soon. What once the one gets to one, that's when your mind starts going like, ooh, should I have another? I mean, AJ has been to a first birthday of my children. I go all out. Could you imagine if I had Rihanna money?
1: Oh my God. No, I kind of wish you did I'd love to experience that.
0: I do too. I've talked about this, but at Layla's first birthday, I did a boozy brunch.
1: You sure did.
0: And we were drinking espresso martini. Like, we were hammered.
1: Like, who would think you'd go to a first birthday party and have a signature drink?
0: Yeah. And I built, like, there was like a little playground inside for the kids. It was fine. We had a nod to the fact that Layla was turning one. But, oh, these big lavish parties just bring me so much excitement. That is three things you need to know for Wednesday, September 16th. Bryson Tiller and the boys, Magic Jordan, Ty Dolla $ign, and Austin Mills are going to be at the Xfinity Center in less than a week. It is a Tuesday night show. And I'm hooking you up with a pair of tickets in right now. Caller 25-877-617-1945. 877-617-1945. Caller 25. You are going to see Bryson, Magic, Ty Dolla $ign, and Austin Mills. Good luck.
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1: Get a crash at the end of the ramp, expressway northbound at Columbia Road, and watch out for a disabled vehicle on 93 southbound at Montvale Ave. That's Lisa Look at the Drive. It's AJ on Jamming 94.5.
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4: Boston weather.
1: Partly cloudy skies today and temps will be warm with a high of 79 degrees.
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3: Hi, everybody. Good morning. It is Ashley in the Jammin' Morning Show. We're going to do the check-in here. I want to know how you're doing, what you're doing, what's going on. Tell me everything. You want to call and vent about something? You want to ask me something? You want to talk about things we've discussed thus far? Anything you got going on, call me. Don't be shy. 877-617-1945. That is 877-617-1945. We're talking about anything you want. You can call.

0: call me. Of course, you could also leave a talk back. Abby is in Lowell. Ab, good morning.
1: Good morning, Ashley.
0: What's going on, doll? How are we?
1: I'm doing good. I'm just driving to work.
0: Tell me something. Give me something.
1: I was trying to win these Bryson Tiller tickets for my daughter, whose birthday was yesterday.
0: Oh my! How old?
1: She just turned 18 years old.
0: Thank God. I was like, if you say like 2 or 3, I'm going to be like, honey, get a life. Like, she gets for there for you. It's okay to say it. 18, I could see. Okay. Well, you did. Now, will she be able to go on a Tuesday night? Yeah, because you guys, it's happening. You're going.
1: Yeah, she's there. We're there. If she wants to take me, you know, that would be great too.
0: I mean, yeah, that would be so sweet of you if you could be her plus one. Now, 18, my God, like, are you feeling the pressure? Like, she's becoming a little young adult.
1: It hasn't really hit me yet, but I mean, as soon as she started, like, driving, I was like, oh, okay, she's kind of an adult now.
0: I'm not prepared. No, I'm not prepared for it. I haven't even talked about this yet, but yesterday, Layla had lunch at school for the first time. She only does lunch one day a week, and yesterday was the first day, and it's separate from her regular class, so it's different kids, it's a different teacher. And when I went to pick her up, the teacher was like, mom, she got a little sad, and you know, she cried a little bit for you, but we did a drawing, she drew you, and then you know, she got back with the class and she started playing. Abby, when I tell you, I could have vomited. Like, I felt so sad. I felt so sick. It hurt my soul. And I'm like, God, why can't I just be a helicopter around all the time for when they need us? It's just, I can't. I cannot.
1: Oh yeah, girl. If I had no, imagine they called you in the middle of the day. It was like, hey, she's crying. I would like fly there.
0: Bitch, I'm gone. No, it's dead air. They're going to be, people would put on Jammin' to hear the show and they would just literally hear dead air because I am out of here. So thank God. Shout out to that teacher because she handled it, because I would have been gone like the wind. But Ab, hang on the line there. You're getting Mama Veer now because you got these tickets. So.
1: Oh, yeah, definitely. Thank you so much, Ashley.
0: You're so welcome. Hang on the line. We'll get all of your info. Nicole is in Quincy. Nicole is a self-titled happy volleyball mother.
2: Something like that.
0: Okay, that's what Alex...
2: I don't know if I do.
0: Yeah, that's what Alex entitled you as, a happy volleyball mother.
2: Something like that, yeah.
0: Don't sound thrilled about it. So what's going on with volleyball?
2: Sorry, my phone's going in now, so I can barely hear you. I was just calling to say good morning. Quincy High girls volleyball team is playing in Marshfield today.
0: Whoa.
2: So I know you live out there. Whoa. A little bit of rivalry going on, my girl.
0: I mean, listen, you know where my heart's going to have to lie with. I hope your daughter does well, but I'm going to have to, you know, I'm going to have to cheer for Marshfield because eventually that's where my kids will be going. But, you know, one thing I'll say, my cousin played volleyball at Hartford, University of Hartford. So I got to watch a little bit of volleyball. The volleyball girls, man, they are. You want to see some team spirit. You want to see people that have, they are so happy. They cheer for each other. Like, so much cheering in volleyball, and they just always have each other's backs. I actually really enjoy watching it.
2: I love watching them, like, rally all together for their team.
0: Yeah.
2: My daughter loves all her teammates. She loves cheering for them. She wants to go to University of Nebraska, so
0: wow.
2: That's her goal.
0: That would be amazing.
2: Yeah, she's really into it.
0: I really hope that she does well, and I am going to have to leave you with Go Rams, because that's, what else am I supposed to do, you know?
2: Hey, go President.
0: I love it. Thank you, Nicole, for the call. Dude, I'm just... Poor girl. I hope she goes to University of Nebraska, but I also hope she loses today. All right. 877-617-1945. 877-617-1945. Call me. I want to talk to you. You're my co-host today. What are we doing? How are we doing? Literally, tell me a story. Give a shout out. Ask us something. Comment on things. 877-617-1945. Call me. Leave a talk back. I'm checking in on you. Good morning. It's Ashley and the Jam Morning Show.

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0: Don was front row center last night inside of Drake's FOMO short film. We've been talking about it all morning long. If you haven't seen it, it's a must-see. Don was even included on the Choosin' Texas remix. All right, we're doing the check-in. What are you doing? How are you doing? What's going on? 877-617-1945. That is 877-617-1945. Call me. I would love a first-time caller. I love chatting with you. How's your life? What's going on? We're talking about anything you want. Of course, you can check in via the talkback as well. Ash is with Bella in the car. Hi, guys, girls. Good morning.
1: Good morning.
0: Why is everyone? Is it us? Is there, hi, guys. What is? Do we think it's our phones? Or, oh wait. Okay. You guys are cutting. Like, I'm hearing you. I don't know if we're gonna be able to do this. Who am I talking?
1: Can you hear us better now?
0: There we go. I'm like, we're gonna have to hang up because nobody. Hi.
1: Oh, no. Hi. I'm Mom Ashley. My 7-year-old Bella Rose wanted to talk to you, so I'm going to give her the phone real quick.
0: Okay.
1: On the way to school.
0: Okay. Hi, Mom. Let's talk
1: She's
0: to Bella.
1: So excited.
0: I can't wait to chat with her. Hi, Bella.
1: One second.
0: Bella?
2: Hi.
0: Hi, girlfriend. What grade are you in?
2: Second
0: grade. How has it been going? You've only been back for a couple days. Do you like it?
2: Yeah.
0: You do? Okay.
2: It's open house today.
0: It's open house today. So what does that mean? Mommy gets to come in and check out the classroom?
2: Yeah.
0: Oh, I love that. Bella, if there's a little girl or boy in the car listening and they're scared to go to school today because they're just nervous and they don't feel like they have a lot of friends, what would you tell them?
2: Hello.
0: Okay. I feel so bad hanging up on her. Bella, I'm not hanging up on you, baby. I just cannot hear anything you're saying. We're going to hopefully they can call back from a different phone. Oh, my God. I feel terrible. It's like I did not just hang up on a 7-year-old, so we're clear. I just can't hear you guys. All right. 877-617-1945. 877-617-1945. Ramon is in Lowell. Let's talk about the Dominican men. Hi, Ramon.
3: Dímelo, Ashley. Que lo
0: que? Oh, we want to talk about the Dominicans and the Puerto Ricans, and you want to give everybody a big hi and hello. What's going on?
3: Oh, you know, the word work, listening to jamming, just your body. Yeah, yeah, just jamming, listening, you know, to you holding it down.
0: Yeah.
3: Just, I want to give a shout out to my Brazilians, Dominicans, my Cambodians, I survived by Puerto Rico.
0: Yeah.
3: Dímelo, papi.
0: Yeah, when are you going to get to the white girls? We're waiting.
3: Of course, my Irish, Italians, my white girls.
0: Oh, my God. No, I listen, I'm kidding. Where do you work, Ramon?
3: I work in Hudson. Working Hudson manufacturing, telling people what to do all day long, making sure people are busy. You know, another day in paradise.
0: Another day. Well, listen, at minimum, if I'm having someone tell me what to do, I would like them to have you sound like happy and nice and you got a good attitude, so I'll take it.
3: I love it. Thank you for holding it down for real, Ashley. You make my mornings, your charisma. You're great. So keep it up and thank you.
0: Much love right on back to you, my guy. Have a great day, and thank you for listening.
3: Thank you.
0: All right. Jake is in Billerica, and oh, my God. Jake actually fought at the Bare Knuckle. Did you fight Bare Knuckle at Fenway?
4: I did.
0: Jake, I gotta be honest with you. I was so hammered at that. I'm sure. The issue for me was I went, and I didn't know who we were going for. And then I don't know if you heard him on the show, but Slippery Pete was who I inevitably was cheering for. You didn't fight him.
4: No, Pete's a buddy of mine.
0: Okay, thank God. I was like, because I would have to be Team Pete on that. Hey, between us, there's only a few people listening. Did you win?
4: Of course.
0: Oh, thank God.
4: I wouldn't be calling if I lost.
0: That's true. Yeah.
4: Did you see the green gorilla jerseys everywhere?
0: Yeah. Was that you?
4: That's me.
0: Oh, listen, I said this when I talked to Pete. I have never I've been to some UFC cards, but the sounds that you could hear at Bare Knuckle were like insane. And then to add in the things that people were yelling at Bare Knuckle, they were like, kill him, put him in a grave, I will hook up with his mother. I'm like, what is happening out here? It was wild. It was such a good time, though. I'm glad you won. Any injuries after your fight, or were you good?
4: No, nothing. Nope. Nice and smooth. My hands were a little swollen, but that went away.
0: Hey, nothing for you. What's up next? Like, you got another fight, or...
4: Yeah, I'm going to be turning around. It looks like I'm going to be fighting for Combat FC, which is normally in Wilmington, but I think they're moving to Medford. Looks like I'm fighting for the 135-pound belt, so we're staying active.
0: Now, this is no... Is that featherweight?
4: Bantamweight.
0: Bantamweight. What is the difference there? Because, I'm just learning.
4: Yeah, so featherweight is 145. Bantam would be 135.
0: Got it. Yeah, and you know what's so crazy is, like, 135, like, I weigh more than that. I weigh more than you, which is crazy because I'm a grown woman. But, like, when I see you, you probably look, like, super muscly.
4: Yeah, well, I mean, any fighter cuts down the weight. So, like, I walk around at probably 155 pounds. So I'll cut down to 135, weigh in, and then I put the weight right back on.
0: You cut down to one, like, during a cut, are you just, like, miserable to be around? Because that is insane.
4: I think I'm better now, but when I definitely started in the game, I was terrible.
0: No, I can't imagine. I watched some of those the UFC embeddeds, and when they're cutting, like, I can't even. It's so crazy how hard that is to do. Wow. I also hear that you're moving your gym. So do you have your own gym, or do you, the gym that you train in? What do you mean?
4: So I own my own gym out of Tewksbury. And we're jumping to Lowell over the next month. We just upgraded 4X our space, and it's time to just hit the ground running.
0: Wow, that's dope. What's the name of the gym?
4: Gorilla Fitness.
0: Well, now the jerseys make sense. Okay. Yeah, Can I get some merch? I would like to wear a jersey.
4: Of course.
0: Okay.
4: Yeah, definitely.
0: And I can be like, when this man is fighting, I weigh more than him. I will keep that in mind. Jake, thank you so much for the call. Shout out to the Gorilla Gym. I'll be waiting for my my merch.
4: Sounds good.
0: All right,
4: I'll get you something good.
0: I'll be waiting. Thank you. These fighters amaze me so much. Look at us. Slippery Pete's on the show. Now, Jake, pop, pop, pop. I'm pretending to punch. I don't know what I'm doing, but I was punching right there. I'm so glad none of you had to see that. No, I was overwhelmingly impressed with the bare knuckle fighting, and I believe that they're going to be coming back next year. If you have a chance to get a ticket to that, if you like watching that kind of stuff, I mean, these guys and girls are straight up killers. There was so much blood. There's so much blood, and the sounds were so crazy. It was such an amazing time. I just genuinely enjoy these fighters and the kind of work they put in and their bodies. Like, it's just insane. I weigh more than 135. I want you to know that. 877-617-1945. 877-617-1945. Call me. We're talking about anything you want, whatever's going on in your world, is the check-in. Only on Jammin'.

0: everybody. Good morning. It is Ashley in the GMM Morning Show. Before we dig in on some more calls, I'd like to say, I know you have 1,000,000,000,000,000,000 options in this city. There's a lot of good shows. There's good shows even in this building, but I appreciate when you wake up in the morning and put on 94.5. Jen is in Boston. Jen is celebrating her birthday. Go ahead, girl.
1: Yes, I am celebrating my birthday, and I'm so excited because I've never called into a radio show other than trying to get tickets, and I never get it, but just announcing my birthday is awesome.
0: Look at this.
1: And I wish my five-year-old, because usually I bring him to school, but his dad's bringing him to school because he would be so psyched at this.
0: I know.
1: Like, well, oh, my God, that's so cool.
0: You can play it for him on the app later in the day. It'll be right on there. Just listen to the check-in segment, and you can do it. How old are we turning today, Jen?
1: We are turning 37.
0: Wow, 37 years old. You have a five-year-old. What are the big plans? Will there be cake tonight? Like, what are we doing?
1: There will be cake. We're probably just going to go out, family dinner, just really spending time with the family as you get older. When we were younger, it was definitely different, but now just, you know, calm, casual, just hanging out.
0: Okay, you got to stop acting like you're old like that. Like, you're not turning 87, you're turning 37, and you can still turn up, okay? You can still have some adult bevvies tonight and have a time.
1: Yes, I will. Thank you.
0: You're welcome. Now, because it's your birthday, will you pick the restaurant? Like, in our house, if it's your birthday, you decide what we're eating, where we're going, that type of thing.
1: Yes, I picked the restaurant. I think I'm leaning towards Hot Pot in Boston because it's kind of like a cold morning, but it might get hot. And then maybe some bubble tea afterwards.
0: Okay.
1: Very typical, but yeah.
0: Hot Pot and bubble tea. Mine would look a lot different. It would involve copious amounts of Jameson, but to each their own. Jen, happy birthday and have the best night.
1: All right, thank you.
0: All right, babe. It's like when I hear calls like that, you know, when everyone's like, Ashley, you're an alcoholic. Like every other day we have this like alcohol. Who's the lady that always calls to yell? What is her position? She like works for Alcoholics Anonymous or something.
2: She says that you'll feel better once you get the help that you need.
0: You guys think we're kidding. She calls once a week. She speaks to AJ and she tells her, well, you talk to her. She basically goes off on my drinking and that once I stop, I'll be a better person.
2: Yeah, that's pretty much what she says.
0: Yeah, I ain't stopping. I hear that call and I'm like, if the fireman came home and was like, hey, babe, we're going to Hot Pot and getting bubble tea, I'd be like, that's sick. Where do I sign the line for the divorce?

0: Hi, guys. Good morning. It is Ashley in the Jam and Morning Show. All right. I wanted to add this into some of the convos that we have today because I feel like it's everywhere. Bernie. We got to give a little shout out to Bernie Sanders because he has reintroduced the old 32-hour work week act. Essentially, it aims to lower the standard federal work week to 40 hours, 4-0. From 40 hours, the usual, to 32 hours over 4 years without cutting employee pay or benefits. So, you know, like, basically, the standard work week would drop by 2 hours each year until it reaches its final of 32 hours, a 4-day, 8-hour per day schedule. Now, the issue with this is people would be like, well, wait, if I'm working less, I'm getting paid less. He says employers are going to be forbidden from lowering total weekly compensation or benefits as the hours decrease. Overtime rules. Overtime pay at time and a half kicks in after the 32 hours a week or for workdays longer than 8 hours. Double pay applies to workdays longer than 12 hours. So if you are essentially doing that 32-hour work week and you work extra after it's implemented, you can get paid OT. It sounds so nice. AJ and I were talking about how if we have a Monday off or say like both of us take a Friday off, we have something going on. Cause a lot of times AJ and I will take vacation at the same time now. It just makes it easier. We're different people.
1: It is life changing.
0: Yeah.
1: To have that extra day
0: and that extra night of sleep. That's like quite, and then when you come in on Tuesday, you're like, well, damn, it's already Wednesday and you're already clocking. You're like, I'm creeping up. I'm already close. I do not, honest to God, you guys, ever think this will happen. I do not foresee this happening ever in time.
1: I feel like it's been in talks for so long that I can see us getting there. It might take a very, very long time.
0: Yeah.
1: And maybe some industries won't be able to do it, but I think eventually it could become the norm.
0: I don't know. By that time, I think the robots will have taken us over, and I just don't know.
1: We won't be needed at work anyways.
0: We will. There'll be robot dogs named Sparky. But just know that, you know, Bernie in his little gloves, he's fighting for it. He is fighting to reintroduce that 32-hour work week. Wouldn't it be nice?
2: Hey, Titi me preguntó si tengo mucha novia. 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
1: When you need to know, we got you. 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
2: All right, dolls, here's what you need to know when concerning yourself with the Ed Sheeran update. It is Wednesday, September 16th, and we're at a little bit of a crossroads. This man's supposed to be here at Gillette Stadium next Friday and Saturday night, and there is a lot of chatter online that it might not even happen. He has officially spoken out after Macklemore was dropped from his Loop tour. He went on IG. It was lengthy. It was bulleted. But he basically said, listen, the tour promoter made the decision after several venues had threatened to cancel the upcoming show. So it wasn't me. It was the tour promoter. You know, Ed's like, listen, he was not contracted through me. He was contracted through them. They made the decision. Ed said, I spent weeks on the phone with venues, with promoters, with activists trying to find a mutual resolution. Ed even made it clear, like, I called Bob myself. I called Rob. I tried to figure it out. It just wasn't happening. He also included that he has his own personal views on Israel and Palestine conflict, but he chooses not to publicly take a side because he says he wants his concerts to be an inclusive space for everyone. He is getting just murdered online for that statement. And I don't know, guys. I can see both sides. Some people are like, listen, you have a microphone, use it. Like, stand on something. Be 10 toes down. Have an opinion. Fine. But do we really want a stop down at a concert of our favorite artists to have, like, their political opinions? I don't know. I don't know if that's the space for it. Like, we want to hear our favorite songs. I don't know. He's in a war with Miss Rachel right now. There is no way Ed Sheeran went to sleep a couple days ago and thought, I am going to be in a battle online with the woman that says, can you say mama, mama? Can you say mama's name? There's no way he saw that one coming. Obviously, on the Robert Kraft end, he said, listen, this stadium is not going to provide a platform for hate speech. What will happen? Because guess what? At this point, Ed Sheeran doesn't even have a backup band. The backup band is out. They're saying, hey, we're in solidarity with Macklemore. Oh, and all the other supporting acts? Yeah, no, they're gone too. Every single person has pulled out of Ed Sheeran's show at this point except for Ed. So we will see. Like I said, next stop, Gillette Stadium next Friday and Saturday. Will he make it? Will he cancel? We shall see. I'll keep you posted. All right, the judge in the Lindsey Clancy case is upset. Judge William Sullivan has officially decided to seal the jurors' names. This one doesn't shock me at all. He is calling this significant and divisive attention on this mistrial. He said, listen, I'm issuing this order. And while the court acknowledges that the jurors' names must be made available to the public, there is a, quote, real and present risk of harm to the jurors, stating he is impounding all names indefinitely until otherwise ordered. I mean, I think it's pretty basic stuff here, guys. But if you're on a jury for any trial, and after said trial is over and you want to come out and scream from the rooftops, you know, for example, like the one juror was like, he just couldn't get past how she viciously murdered her kids. Like, you want to scream that kind of stuff from the rooftops? Cool, honey, that is on you. That is your decision. But people are mad that the holdout is still holding out, and that is his prerogative. He can do that. So Sullivan noted that there have been several, you know, jurors that have identified themselves and given out their personal information, but there's also been some that have not. So that's why he is shielding those jurors' names. You know, we've heard from what, 1, 2, 3, 4 at this point, definitely one guy, 3 women. Judge Sullivan wrote in his note, the court concludes that there is a risk of immediate and irreparable injury should the list be made available to the public at this time. I will tell you guys, there is a video of said holdout juror. I don't know if I'm buying it. I don't know if it's actually him. So I didn't clip the audio for you until it's 100% confirmed. But at this point, it kind of seems like the holdout is still holding out, even though his name was publicized on, you know, local television stations. I think Turtle Boy wrote an article about him. So it's like it's out there, but not out of his own volition, not his own doing. So we shall see what ends up happening there. The short film heard round the world. Everybody is talking about Drake as of this morning. It was 45 minutes of greatness. This man is so unserious and it brings me such joy. I love fun, funny Drake. We have so many different Drakes in this. We have I'm Wearing Michael Jackson's Jacket and Dancing in My Kitchen Drake. We have finally we got a Don Toliver song with Drake. At one point, Drake is in an Iron Man suit that he spent $15,000 on, and he played the voicemail from his financial advisor being like, sir, what is this?
3: Hey, Aubrey. I wanted to just bring up some of the recent expenditure, particularly line items 64 and 65 on me. That you spent $150,000 on two suits. I wondered if you had some wedding to go to or...
2: Oh my God, I messed that up. I said $15,000. Did he say $150,000 on two Iron Man suits? Drake was like, make them as real as possible. We got Gothic Daddy. Oh, I can't. Drake was with Pinky Chew, you know, the gothic woman that he kind of fell in love with. She took him to Hot Topic and made him into Gothic Daddy. He gave us the Choose in Texas remix with Don Toliver. I cannot...

Don't tell the alcoholic advisor that calls every day to tell me that I have a real issue, that I now want to drink some yak with Don Toliver and Drake. You got to watch it for yourself. So many different versions of Drizzy, but he also made it very clear he will be on the road. We will see him on tour in 2027. That is three things you need to know for Wednesday, September the 16th. Let's do round two of these Bryson Tiller tickets. Bryson is going to be hanging out with the fellas. It's him, Magic Jordan, Ty Dolla $ign, Austin Mills, and hopefully you. 877-617-1945. Caller 25. You're seeing the fellas next week at the Xfinity Center. Good luck.

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3: Hi, guys. Good morning. It's Ashley and the Jammin' Morning Show. Quick shout out to Andrew in Medford. He's going to see Bryson Tiller and the guys next Tuesday night. We will do it again tomorrow morning at both 7:20 and 8:20 if you took an L, don't worry. But also, Pup always has a chance in the afternoon in the 3 p.m. hour. A couple of you had DM'd this story to me. It's funny because when we were chatting about it this morning, Alex walked in halfway through the convo and he was like, wow, I was actually going to send this to you. And Alex's thought is like, how is this news? Which yep. is a lot of people in the comment section also saying, how is this news? A woman, I'll set the scene for you, is on the tee. She sees a man with blue eyes in a blue suit. She is now convinced that is the love of her life. There is a misconnection. And she was one of the main stories on the nightly news in Boston last night.
4: It started with a chance encounter on the blue line.
5: I was just on my phone. At some point, the train was approaching. So I stand and I look to my left and this guy was there.
4: Daniela Filosa says she was heading home one night a few weeks ago when she locked eyes with a handsome man in a suit.
5: It was a tall guy, blue eyes, a light blue suit. When we made eye contacts and he smiled at me, that was like, I couldn't even breathe.
4: Neither said anything before he got off the train at Orion Heights. So now the 43-year-old is on a mission to find him again.
5: I was feeling like I lost something or someone, who knows.
4: She started retracing that route.
5: I tried Wednesday and I spent 2 hours at Orion Heights and 1 hour here downstairs. Around the same time, so it was 8:30 until 9:30.
4: And even made up these posters, hoping he might find her.
5: Looking for the guy with the blue eyes, and were you on the blue line from Aquarian to Wonderland?
4: Daniela says she's tired of dating apps and is looking for an in-person connection. Her advice to other hopeless romantics, look up from your phone when you're out in public and find the courage to say hello.
5: Don't give up and put some effort there. Just guys, go out. Don't stay home on the couch. Go for a walk. Go grab a smoothie, a drink, and just be out there.
3: The nightly news. Okay, here's there are so many parts of this. First off, what I wish I could, I wish I could be like, that's amazing. Fight for love. But ladies, we can't be stalking men to their home. This woman saw that he got off at Orion Heights and got off there as well the next day or so and waited for 2+ hours.
6: Yeah, that's just proof of a restraining order. That's just made it easy.
3: Give her a penis and someone's calling 911. Yeah. Like, that's a man. And
6: technically, she didn't get it yet. She just saw it. She glimpsed it.
3: That first off, the man in the suit, and the tall man in the pale blue suit with the blue eyes, like if he knows this is happening, I can't even imagine. Mind you, he probably like was just being polite. Like he looked up, he saw her, he smiled, he got a. I smile at every person I see. Like I feel like it's a pleasantry. It's like an exchange of hello, good morning.

0: morning. How are you? Good afternoon. You smile. Now all of a sudden she's like, it's love. And the this thing got shared close to 10,000 times. The comment section is wild, and I can't fight it because it's true. If somebody told me, oh yeah, I saw you get off the exit in Marshfield, so I drove to Marshfield every day and waited for hours to see if I could see you again, I'd be like, you're scaring me. You're making me nervous. I don't like this. But because she's a female, some people are like, oh my God, that's so sweet. She's fighting for love. Everyone's tired of the apps, honey. Okay, we can't... I can get behind her poster. Can I just say that? We can have a poster. You put the poster up. Hey, I'm so-and-so. I saw you. I think we had a misconnection. The poster's thirsty, but I can handle the poster. I could get behind that. You can't be getting off at the man's home stop and searching for him for hours. It's giving weirdness. Now, AJ would do just this thing.
1: Yes.
0: And- Well, it's funny because Alex was like, AJ would do this. And I'm like, no, she wouldn't. And then AJ started detailing how she like stalked the guy at the gym. And I'm like, oh, man, maybe I would call the cops on you, too. But even you were like, this is a little much.
2: Yes. I mean, staying there for like an extended period of time, maybe a little crazy, but... People are on schedule, so I could see, like, if I saw a guy at the grocery store Saturday at 8 a.m. and I thought we had a connection and we didn't get to talk, I would probably go back to that grocery store at 8 a.m. next Saturday, yeah, thinking I will see him again, hopefully, right?
0: Call my mom. All right, fine. We're calling the cops on you as well. Everybody's getting knocked up. Everybody's getting arrested. Everyone's stalking. No, but the sign is like, okay, she's putting the sign out there. If he reads the sign, he's like, oh, damn, that's me. I could whatever. Maybe you don't put your phone number, put your social media. Okay, but she's going to the man's stop that he gets off at home. For what if he's married? What if he was just being, it's just, I don't know. It's a lot.
2: She's got to at least try.
0: She's shooting her shot. I like, so go on social media and do it. Like, now she's on the nightly news. This is, I. All right, but maybe I'm crazy though. Maybe you're going to call and say, Ashley, let this woman fight for love. This chick is crazy. I'm sorry. This woman should be arrested. If one of my guy friends saw a girl get off on a tea stop and she was like, I thought she was hot, so I waited at her hometown tea spot for 3 hours, I'd be like, put him in Rikers. Like, you're a stalker. What are we? But everyone's like, oh, she's so cute. She's fighting for love. 877-617-1945. I know the apps are bad. I see AJ stories every day. They're not this bad. 877-617-1945. Are we going to people's homes now for love? That's what we're doing? In the city.

0: Hey, good morning. Hello. Wait, AJ, go to Sandra real quick. I want to... Sandra?
1: Hi, good morning.
0: Morning. I want to talk to you, but I want to replay the audio of this girl because I know people are just getting in their car. So we're going to replay the audio from the nightly news. Don't go anywhere because I'm going to come right to you after, okay?
1: Okay.
0: All right, guys. This was on the nightly news last night. This is local. This chick's at the aquarium tea stop. She gets on. This happens.
2: It started with a chance encounter on the blue line.
3: I was just on my phone. At some point, the train was approaching, so I stand, and I look to my left, and this guy was there.
2: Daniela Filosa says she was heading home one night a few weeks ago when she locked eyes with a handsome man in a suit.
3: It was a tall guy, blue eyes, a light blue suit. When we made eye contacts, and he smiled at me.
0: She felt something.
3: That was like... I couldn't even breathe.
2: Said anything before he got off the train at Orion Heights. So now the 43-year-old is on a mission to find him again.
3: I was feeling like I lost something or someone, who knows.
2: She started retracing that route.
3: I tried Wednesday and I spent 2 hours at Orion Heights and 1 hour here downstairs. Around the same time, so it was 8:30 until 9:30.
2: And Ethan made up these posters, hoping he might find her.
3: Looking for the guy with the blue eyes, and were you on the blue line from Aquarium to Wonderland?
2: Daniela says she's tired of dating apps and is looking for an in-person connection. Her advice to other hopeless romantics, look up from your phone when you're out
0: in public.
2: And find the courage to say hello.
3: Don't give up and put some effort there. Just, guys, go out. Don't stay home on the couch. Go for a walk. Go grab a smoothie, a drink, and just be out there.
0: Do we think there's a world where this guy hasn't seen this by now? Like, AJ, Alex, like he has, right? Like,
4: I mean, there are people who didn't know the Karen Reed trial existed,
0: yeah,
4: so possibly. But hopefully
0: insane.
4: Someone sent it to him and was like, that's your tea stop.
5: You made a poster. You went home. You thought about it. You opened Canva or whatever, and you still said, yeah, you know what?
0: I'm going to do this.
5: Good idea.
0: Yeah. And you already know, like, she talked to one of her friends, and her friend was like, put the poster up. Like I said, if I have to get behind any of this, I could maybe the poster, because the poster is like, listen, you put it up. If he wants to, you know, respond to it, cool. But like going to the stop where the man gets off and sitting for hours at a time, honey. I mean, a guy does that. We're locking him up. Like, we're handcuffing him. Sandra, thank you for holding. I had to play it again because... like, if any girl hears that and is like, Ashley, that's not true. If a guy did that, it would be so... Stop.
1: Yeah, no, that's honestly psycho. Like, I'm all for, like, going after what you love and stuff.
0: Yes.
1: But when it comes to something like that where you're, like, waiting 2 hours or whatever, like, we don't even know if this man has a wife.
0: Facts.
1: Like, what if the wife is going to be waiting at that stop now? Like, okay, who's this girl that's... putting up posters and stuff. I do just think that's a little extreme of her.
0: Listen, shoot, and I'm with you. I'm all for that. But I think there is another way. Like, hey, do it the old school way. Go on Craigslist. Do misconnections. Because, like, you know, the way she said she felt, like, I forget the exact quote of it, but she was like, I felt something. So... fine. If you felt that, he must have felt it too. He would go searching. He would go looking.
1: Absolutely.
0: He would look on the I think that would be the safer way as opposed to like stalking him on the boardwalk. Like, we can't be stalked. We can't
1: Absolutely.
0: Be doing that. We can't. All right. Well, thank you for the call, Sandra. I appreciate it. I saw so many of you sent me this and I feel sad, mainly because I'm like, arrest this woman, and AJ's like, I might do the same thing.
4: I support her. Go after what you want. Get your man. And guess what? If he is married, then he just needs to say, I'm married. But we can't not shoot our shot because they might be married. Because what if they're not?
0: Right. Alex, say you're a single man and this whole story happens to you.
5: I wasn't team her. But then, like, over 2 hours, you're going out of your way to stay for this dude.
0: Yeah.
5: And, you know, it's just a glimpse. Like, it was just high. Not even a high. It was a smile.
0: No, it was quite literally just a smile.
5: Sounds like Cinderella, but it's not Cinderella.
0: Right. No, and by the way, I'm sure stories happen this way. But, like, even if it was just the poster, would you be like, wow, that's dope? Like,
5: well, I feel like I'd be... I'd appreciate it, but then it's like, I don't know. I might say, like, this might be a red flag. This might be so good that it might be a red flag, because if you're acting like this right now without knowing me, imagine if you do.
0: Correct me if I'm wrong, AJ. One time we were going to make, like, were we going to make you a QR code about being single? Is that what we...
4: I did make myself a QR code. I put it on a sweatshirt.
0: Okay. All right. Well, guess we'll have to arrest AJ as well. Put her in a jail.

0: everybody. Good morning. We don't have a ton of time, and it's not all the time that AJ's like, oh, we have to squeeze this call in. We're talking about misconnections and this woman who was on a T-stop at the aquarium here locally. She saw a guy. She said in the instant that she saw him and he smiled at her, they fell in love, and now she's stalking him. She's trying to find him, stalking him on the boardwalk. Brianna has a story about a misconnection, and AJ was like, it's just too cute not to go to it, Ash. Like, we have to squeeze it in. Let me hear it.
1: Okay, so my daughter, it's about my daughter. She had in her wallet from a few months ago, like, kind of a dare. Like, you're out in the world, you have your phone number on a little napkin or something, and all it says is, I think you're cute, or I think you're good looking, or whatever, and your phone number. So in that circumstance, if it springs out at you, you can give it to someone. So she's carrying it around, she's hoping for that misconnection. She gets to a situation where she really hopes she's going to be able to use it because she sees two guys. They're kind of flirting with her. One is cute. The other's a bit older. She's on crutches. They said something to her. She's promising herself when she gets out of PT, she's going to give this little napkin to the guy that she thinks is cute. Comes out of PT. The guy's not there. A few weeks later, she's crossing the same place for PT, and the older guy is there, and he says something about her crutches again. Oh, you're not wearing your crutches. You don't have your crutches, something. She was like, yeah, you know, a couple weeks ago, you were standing out here with another guy. I thought he was pretty cute. I don't know, like, if you know who he is. And he got so excited. He was like, oh, my God, I know who that is. He thought you were cute, too. And flash forward to now, they've been dating for a couple weeks now. And it's fresh. A super cute story where if you just kind of have that juice in your pocket.
0: Dude, like, this is
1: a little napkin you can give to someone.
0: Brianna, you just hipped a lot of women right now. Like, I'm not even kidding. AJ, I'm about to write your name and number on a thing with, like, I think you're cute. To have it locked and loaded is pretty, pretty smart.
2: Yeah, I'm like, do I need to go make
1: it
2: a business card?
1: It also puts it in their court. Like,
0: no, and yeah. I don't know, you can't do it on a bit. No, not business cards. It has to be, like, handwritten on a post-it so it looks like you wrote it live action.
2: Oh,
0: business card is like, you look like a stalker, loser, nut. But if it's like, oh, I quickly wrote this down on a piece of paper, like, even if you had an old receipt or something, you know, it looks like less effort. Brianna, thank you for the call. There's a little bit of feedback. But you know what I mean? Like, it has to be low effort.
2: So it looks like you did it in the moment, but you were actually
0: 100%.
2: Waiting.
0: You've
2: for
0: had
2: the
0: it in your, and if you started this when you first got single, yours would look like a vintage relic, and they would be like, wow, how'd she find this piece of paper that looks like it was in a shipwreck?
2: I love their story, though.
0: No, that's amazing. Don't worry, everyone. I'm writing Ashley Janino on a piece of paper as we speak.
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2: You get a disabled vehicle with the left lane blocked on the expressway northbound after East Milton Square. And you're seeing delays due to an earlier accident, 93 southbound at Ponkapog Trail. That's Leah's Look the Drive. 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
2: All right, everybody. Wednesday, September 16th, and we are now hearing from Ed Sheeran. If for some reason you didn't hear the show yesterday, you are living under a quite literal rock and you don't know what's going on. Macklemore was at MetLife Stadium. He was opening up for Ed Sheeran and Ed Sheeran's Loop Tour, and he made some comments, which included Free Palestine, and things got a little crazy. So what we're now learning is, the way it was kind of delivered to us yesterday is, Macklemore, listen, he's off the tour. Macklemore posts and he tells us, I spoke to Ed. We had a nice back and forth. I'm hoping our 13-year relationship, you know, stays strong, but this is how I feel. And I feel, you know, very strongly about this. And then we kind of were made to believe that Robert Kraft called over to Ed and was like, listen, Macklemore's not coming to my house. And he's also not coming to my friend's house either. I spoke to them. We're now learning from Ed that Macklemore's deal wasn't directly with Ed Sheeran, but in fact, it was with a promoter who was working with Ed on this tour. But the Robert Kraft stuff is obviously true. You know, Kraft at this point has spoken out about it. But the promoter basically said, listen, they made a decision, and the decision was that Macklemore is going to be dropped, because if not, then Ed would have to cancel his show, and that would be hundreds of thousands of tickets, which might end up happening anyway. But Ed Sheeran breaking his silence on IG, saying, listen, the tour promoter made the decision about several venues instead of, like, canceling the upcoming shows. He said in the post that he spent the week speaking with venues, promoters, activists, trying to find a mutual resolution. He said despite his efforts to build a bridge, he stated the promoter's decision was final because Macklemore's contract was with them and not with him directly. He said he does, in fact, have personal views on the Israel-Palestine conflict, but he's choosing not to take publicly a side because he wants his concerts to be an inclusive space for everyone. What I liked about what Ed posts is, like, listen, I respect what Mac did, like, 100% respect it. This is the way I do it. And it should be okay that he does it this way and I do it that way. You know, he concluded by saying, I respect Macklemore and I respect his beliefs, but this is the way I want to keep my concerts. I want to focus on unity and joy instead of politics. And I get it. But he is, Ed, that is getting it from both sides. Some people are saying that it's wrong. Miss Rachel, he is in a war with Miss Rachel, who says he should be using his platform to speak up. And then you have other people that are like, well, I don't want to go to a concert and hear what their politics are. Like, I want to hear their amazing songs. So the debate on this one has gotten very, very heavy. You know, Robert Kraft obviously putting out a statement saying, you know, the stadium does not provide a platform for hate speech. And some have digested it like, listen, it's Bob's house. He can decide who comes in and who comes out. And then other people think that that's a breach of freedom of speech. There's the discourse on this one online is pretty crazy, but that is the latest. You know, a lot of people have tickets that are listening to this show right now for next Friday and Saturday at Gillette Stadium. I don't know if the next update I give you is that this show is canceled, but if it is, I will keep you posted. But as of right now, Ed is continuing the tour. All right, Drake dropping a short film last night at 9 p.m. You can definitely see a million clips of it online. You can't miss it now. There was a time period where the FOMO film went private on YouTube, but I think it's back up and running now. You can at least find it in its entirety. We have so much to work through, guys. But leading up to him dropping FOMO, it was a short film that dropped last night around 9 p.m. He made this major announcement on a red carpet.
3: Obviously, tour is coming, yeah. And there's other things on the horizon, some big shows. And
4: hold on, you just said that like that wasn't big news, though. Yeah. You said obviously tour is coming.
3: I mean, but of course, we'll be out, you know, 2027 to see everybody again across the world. Hopefully, you'll watch FOMO, and we'll see you on tour soon. You already know, Big Six God, Big T Rex, original nostalgia bosses. See you there. Wow.
4: You know it's coming.
2: It's happening. It's coming. It's happening. He's hitting the road, which is just so exciting. That's really what the fans wanted, right? They thought that it wasn't going to be a short film, that it was going to be the announcement of the tour, and they got both. Inside of the short film, Drake became Gothic Daddy. He went into Hot Topic and became a Gothic Daddy. I've watched it 16 times. It's on my Instagram story. It brought me such joy because growing up, if I met somebody that dressed goth, They were going to Hot Topic. They were going to Hot Topic, and that man really, really rolled, which was absolutely hilarious. At one point, he's dancing around in his kitchen in a Michael Jackson jacket. He's so unserious that it makes me laugh. He also released a little bit more of that remix we've been waiting for. Drake taking Ella Langley's banger, well, to everybody except for Doja Cat, Choosing Texas, and remixing it with Don Toliver.

0: I mean, I did not see Don getting involved in that, but I love it. I also earlier was saying that I would like Yak. I want to drink any Yak on myself. I didn't know Yak is cognac. AJ actually told me that. So thanks for that, girlfriend. All right, let's move on to the big first birthday for Rocky Irish Myers. RiRi and ASAP Rocky celebrating their daughter's first birthday on September 13th, just a couple days ago. Guys, the absolute moments, the moments inside of this. We had coordinating fashion moments. Little Rocky was wearing a ruffled pink outfit, RiRi matching in another pink ensemble, black tights. We had the shades. It was intimate, but there were balloons. There was a carousel, carnival themed elements. Melissa Ford, who's RiRi's bestie, shared some photos on IG and she said, "Look at Auntie's baby. I can't even handle that little Rocky is one." Rihanna's definitely gonna have another baby soon. What once the one gets to one, that's when your mind starts going like, "Ooh, should I have another?" I mean, AJ has been to a first birthday of my children. I go all out. Could you imagine if I had Rihanna money?
1: Oh my God. I kind of wish you did because I'd love to experience that.
0: I do too. I've talked about this, but at Layla's first birthday, I did a boozy brunch.
1: You sure did.
0: And we were drinking espresso martini. Like, we were hammered.
1: Like, who would think you'd go to a first birthday party and have a signature drink?
0: Yeah. And I built, like, there was like a little playground inside for the kids. It was fine. We had a nod to the fact that Layla was turning one. But oh, these big lavish parties just bring me so much excitement.
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1: Get an accident with the two right lanes locked on 95 northbound at University Ave. That's going to have you backed up to 93. And watch out for another disabled vehicle with the center lane locked on 95 northbound before Route 20. That's the latest look at the drive. It's AJ on Jam 94.5.
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2: Hi, guys. Good morning. It's Ashley and the Jammin' Morning Show. I feel like we have covered so many things today. We've been all over the place. But I wanted to tell you guys this story because times are tough out here, okay? And I feel like I'm doing a better job of like peeping my bills to make sure that I don't get any like sneak where they just raise them. I don't know if you guys will know what I mean, but a lot of times like with Comcast, for example, I've had Comcast for forever. Like I've had Xfinity for, I don't think I've ever had anybody else. I've been with them for a minute. And what happens is they offer you like these promotions and the price is like awesome. It's like $99 for the year. And then after the year, it goes up. But that's how they get you because like you might not check your bill. So the other day, I realized that my bill's gone up almost $30, like a little bit more. I want to say it was like $38 in total. Now, if you're listening and you're like, that's not that much, Ashley, like you're being a psycho, then this story is not for you. Because I was like, oh, hell no, you're not going to raise my bill $38 and not tell me. Like, I want that $38. Things are expensive out here, okay? I could buy a carton of eggs with that. So I call them, and the fireman is in the same room as me. And I'm on the customer service line, and the guy's talking to me, and we're going back and forth. And finally, I just go, are you a robot? Because the way this man was responding to me, I was like, there's no way this is an AI. Like, I'm talking to a robot. And the guy goes, well, first off, I go, are you a robot? And the fireman stops dead in his tracks, and he looks at me, and he goes, he mouths, what are you doing? Like that it was a rude thing for me to say. And I'm like, and then so that I mouth, doesn't it sound like a robot? And he's like, yeah, but you can't, he said like, hi, my name is Joe or whatever. Anyways, the guy goes, no, I am just like this. No, I am not a robot. But that's funny that you asked. And then I'm like, dude, now he's even sounding more robotic.
3: Because if a robot is a robot, they're not going to say they're a robot.
2: Yeah, you're right. They're not going to be like, yes, you are speaking with AI. It was the so anyways, it turns out he wasn't a robot, but I find myself questioning everything. Like nothing is authentic to me anymore.
3: No, it's honestly, you can't believe anything you see anymore. I saw a video the other day, and I don't know if you've ever seen, there's this website that you can go on and you can just like video chat with random people,
2: so,
3: and you can press
2: like,
3: a button and
2: creepy.
3: Go to the next person. It's weird. So there's this guy video chatting with some random girl, and she's like, oh, this is AI. And when you see the guy, I mean, he is the epitome of perfection, like gorgeous skin, perfect face, chiseled jawline. His body is nice. He's got long flowing hair.
2: So you're like, this has to be a robot.
3: And so she's like, he's like, yeah, it's AI. Like I can't move too fast because then the filter will glitch. And she's like, oh yeah, it's really good, but like, it's too perfect. Like you should change this. You should change that. So people believe you more. And then I'm watching it and I'm like, oh my God, it's AI. Like you can AI your entire body now. It was really
2: It was a
3: him.
2: Real person. That's but you know what? We're conditioned now. We have to stay vigilant. We have to keep our head on a swivel. It's like I said in the news, like there is a video out right now of the quote holdout juror from the Lindsey Clancy trial, and I can't play it because I will not give in. I'm like, what if it's AI? Everything is AI. I used to make fun of my mother. I posted a video about this in my Instagram story today. Like my mom is the type, she'll show me a video, she'll be like, I don't know if this is real or not. Like, for example, the one today was like a baby just got born and ran out of the room. Like, my mother will show me that and be like, do you think this is real? No, mom, I don't think a newborn baby can run out of a hospital room. Like, no, that's not real.
3: Some of them are painfully obvious that they're not real.
2: Yes.
3: Like, okay, come
2: but
3: on.
2: The boomer age, like, and I don't blame them. Like this was not the way they grew up. They're trying to like adapt to the times, and it's a lot. Like, you know, my dad will be like, I can't do it. It said I had to get an app. Like, what is an app? It's just a lot for them.
3: Yeah.
2: Like scanning a QR code. Watching my parents try to scan a QR code, it makes me want to take their phones and just break them in half. Like, give it to me. I'll do it. But no, like I actually don't enjoy Instagram sometimes because I'm like asking myself, I'm like, is this even real? Like, what am I looking at? I hate it.
3: Yeah, I mean, I've seen their Instagram accounts. Like, someone sent me a video of a woman who literally, like, gets up at a wedding and goes up to the couple who was in the middle of getting married. And she's like, this is for last night or whatever. And then the wife-to-be slaps him. And I'm like,
2: there's no way.
3: If you go to their account, the entire account is doing videos of that. And it's like,
2: I know.
3: They're going viral off this stuff, and it's not even real.
2: And then, like, for instance, the book that I'm reading, I'm reading the Fourth Wing series, if you're not, stop everything you're doing. But there's an account, and what they do is they take chapters of the book, and they put it into AI, and he creates, like, scenes.
3: Oh, I've seen you watch that. You've seen...
2: That's so sad. And, it's like I'm watching the movie of the book, but it's not out yet. It's going to be. It's coming to production. It's going to be a TV show, but it's like I'm watching and I'm like, oh, I love AI.
3: That's kind of cool, though.
2: Yeah.
3: Right?
2: And speaking of the guy, I'm like, he's way too perfect. Shout out to Zayden Ryerson. But it's just so. Anyways, I guess it's rude to ask someone if they're a robot. But yeah, you're right. Like, I don't know, but you know what I thought? I thought they would be. It would. The prompt, if it was a robot, I figured the response would be like a weird response. But he was like, no, I am not.
3: I've seen people on dating apps because sometimes there's like robots and scammers on there, and they'll be like, if you're real, say potato. And ooh, if they're not real, they just kind of keep going on whatever the conversation is.
2: I'm going to use that one because, you know, this is me every time. I don't know if anybody else does this. I call the number and it's like, press one. I'm like, representative. Press two if you representative. Press three if representative.

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1: You got a crash in the breakdown lane, 93 southbound at Route 37, and you're seeing heavy pockets of delays right now in the Mass Pike eastbound between the on-ramp from Route 16 and Newton Corner. That's Lay's look at the drive. It's AJ on Jam 94.5.
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2: All right, babes. That is going to do it for us. We're getting up out of here. I may be solo tomorrow. BMO might be here. I'm waiting on his response. I actually reported him and his content to Instagram like 10 times yesterday just
3: how
2: to see.
3: How dare he?
2: I just to try to see if they'd actually take his video down. I reported him for offensive content because he was talking about AJ and I and how we don't fart. And so I was like, you know what?
3: He doesn't believe us.
2: He did text me and he was like, hey, just so you know, you're going to be in my video today, you and AJ. And I said, that's cool. What's it about? So I know, like, when I write my report to Instagram to try to get it taken down, what to say? Because I was like, I know you're not doing this. The comments were disgusting.
3: I don't even know what a fart is.
2: No, I don't either. And the messages that I was getting from women being like, I blow it up in my house. I'm like, first off, you shouldn't even be speaking like that. You shouldn't. I don't want to hear that. But anyways, he will potentially be here tomorrow, but definitely on Friday, I believe. In the meantime, it's just me at Ashley Feldman, 2 E's on the Ashley. If you need anything, if I missed anything, if you want to talk about anything, get something off your chest. Other than that, we will talk to you tomorrow. Later.
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3: If you're dealing with delays due to a disabled vehicle in the breakdown lane, Route 1 southbound at Carter Street, and you're looking at a 47-minute ride right now, 93 southbound between Spot Pond and the O'Neill Tunnel. That's Lay's Look at the Drive. It is AJ on Jammin' 94.5.
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0: Boston weather.
3: Partly cloudy skies today, and temps will be warm with a high of 79 degrees.
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Let me FaceTime my op. I'm up the street. Peekaboo. Yes, AGs. I'm putting something to sleep. Peekaboo. He on the ground. I praise God and start stumping feet. Peekaboo.

You know they have NFL power rankings. Now they have power rankings for the possible Super Bowl halftime performers. Bieber in at numero uno, Jay-Z number two. A lot of people are also speculating Harry Styles, but he's in at number 10. I hope it's Bieber.

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1: 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Want me to push up on it, for she know it.

R&B heads. Yo, this one's for us. So if you're trying to go to the Neo Trap Soul Tour, I mean, Bryson Tiller alone puts on an amazing show. Then Ty Dolla $ign, It's For Days. They got Magic Jordan. They put on a great show. Well, yeah, it is they. A lot of people still think that it's him, but it's they. Yeah, Magic Jordan. Anyways, if you're trying to get free tickets, coming up this afternoon, 3 o'clock, TJ Puff Dog got you right here on Jammin' 94.5.

0: Yes, what's up, man? It's your boy DJ Pump Dog. Every weekend, I count down the top 30 songs of the week. Plus, a lot of the industry homies jump on there with me. I got the old school quick mix.
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0: Benito to Wale and Riri on a Wednesday. Oh, you gotta love the playlist that we got going on for you right here on Gemma 94.5. Let's go.
1: Wow. 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
4: 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Don't even show me a job that needs to be done because I'm going to be all in. Like, I'm not going to drive you crazy about it, but if you show me, I'm going to be like, hey, when are we getting this thing done? You know, I'm not a kick the can down the road type of guy. So I'll tell you, I've got talented guys that have been with me 20 plus years. And you know what? They say good morning. They say good afternoon. They check the job with you at the end. They'll do a walk around. Whatever they need, we get for them. We've got so many customers now, and at the end of the day, they can just rely on, you know, calling the phone. I'm going to get right back to you. And, you know, if they say, is there any way you can pull it off on a Saturday morning at 5:30? Done. We'll do it.
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1: Even the name of this tour is pretty cool. The Neo Trap Soul Tour. That sounds cool, right? It's Bryson Tiller, Magic Jordan, of course, Ty Dolla $ign. Yeah, DJ Pup Dog at Xfinity Center on Tuesday. 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
4: Boston weather.
5: Sunny throughout most of the morning, then cloudy by this afternoon. Taps up near 80, but a lot of wind.
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8: Boston weather.
9: Sunny throughout most of the morning, then cloudy by this afternoon. Temps up near 80, but a lot of wind.
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3: 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And the

0: Around this time last year is when we found out that Benito was going to get the halftime show for the Super Bowl. I was thinking it was Jay-Z, then Posty, but now I really think Biebs has got in the bag. 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
1: Yes, what's up, man? 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Plus, a lot of the industry homies jump on there with me. 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
12: Boston weather.
13: Sunny throughout most of the morning, then cloudy by this afternoon. Temps up near 80, but a lot of wind.
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1: 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All I'm singing is love songs. She got me up all night.

Since it's Mexican Independence Day, I learned something new about a Chihuahua, a little fun fact that makes all the sense in the world. I used to live with a roommate that used to have one. He used to drive me crazy. Shorty Jam in 94.5 right here. Give me a couple songs after Bad Bunny, and I'll let you know what I just learned about a Chihuahua.

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1: As September just continues to fly by, it's going to be Tuesday before you know it. And you know what that means. Bryson Tiller, Ty Dolla $ign, Magic Jordan are going to be in town at the Xfinity Center. 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
15: Boston weather.
16: Sunny throughout most of the morning, then cloudy by this afternoon. Taps up near 80, but a lot of wind.
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New York Times article, top 50 restaurants in the country. Did you hear about this? One of them named right here from the South End. It's Jammin' 94.5. Give me a couple songs after you shake it to the max, and I'll let you know which one it is.

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South End being named one of the top 50 restaurants, best restaurants in the country. Good luck getting a reservation. I couldn't get one before. I had to sit next to like the area next to the like kitchen, but it was cool though. I had a great experience. 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

Yo, how crazy was that Choosing Texas remix last night with Don Toliver, right? 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He did it again. Got everybody talking. 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We'll have to see what that new music, when and if it drops.

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24: Dealing with a crash that's making things very slow. It's a medical emergency as well. This is the Pike westbound as you make your way out to the 95 interchange. We got a crash in Woburn, 95 and 128 North at Washington Street. I'm Dan, the traffic man.
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1: There's a crash in the O'Neill Tunnel southbound at South Station, and the lever connector is full on either side. With your traffic, I'm Lexi Mack.
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94.5, Austin's number one for hip-hop. Another beautiful day out there. Don't forget, this weekend is our iHeartRadio Music Festival in Vegas. Cardi B, Snoop Dogg, and everybody. We're going to actually be streaming the whole thing on Hulu. First night is Friday night, right? It's your boy Pub Dog holding it down. I do have those Bryson Tiller tickets going down soon. Yeah.

Jammin' 94.5 Boston, what up, man? It's your boy Pub Dog. You know there's a new steakhouse right there in Seaport called Maple and Asheville. Every Wednesday night, I do a thing called Nightcap there. Just sexy vibes, Ibiza vibes, loungy vibes. Make sure you pull up. It's a beautiful night out today, right?

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3: 93 northbound is stop and go between the Zakin Bridge and Spot Pond Route 28. 93 southbound, you're on the brakes from the Lever Connector to the O'Neill Tunnel. With your traffic, I'm Lexi Mack.
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0: Before I get into this J. Cole legacy, big shout out to Cole World. Stopping down and shouting your boy out. Check this out.
1: This reminds me of like the come up, you know what I mean? In this rap, not the project that I got, but the actual like journey to get to where I'm at now. And as it started playing, I just remember, y'all made some noise for my Puff Dog in this motherfucker. I've seen him in the hallway. Y'all shout out to Puff Dog. On my grind, coming up, y'all radio station is very supportive of it. Still to this day, I appreciate that shit. That's the type of shit I think about when that song is playing, how many shows we done did here early on, you know what I mean? And if you knew that, would I consider you a day one?
0: That's love right there. That's J. Cole right there. And then he went directly into Lights Please. And I can't believe he remembers that was the first one to play that record around the country, man. That's the kind of guy he is right there, man. Here's J. Cole with Legacy right now. Let's go.

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They're coming to town. You don't want to miss these tickets. This is an on-air contest, right? So you have to be listening, and that's the easiest way to listen when you're not in the car.

had a show last night in Boston, so I couldn't see this whole Drake stream that he did. But I did see some clips, man. What'd you think of it? It went down last night, and then they scrubbed the whole thing. But, you know, people screen recorded a lot of stuff. Here's Drake right here with Nokia. Come on.

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1: It's stop and go on Starro Drive eastbound between Clarendon Street and the Lever Connector. The Lever Connector is crowded on either side. With your traffic, I'm Lexi Mack.
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0: for hip-hop and the best throwbacks. Now I'm going commercial-free, about to jump in the mix on this hump day. Beautiful out there, man. Hope you got your windows down. I know traffic's been crazy out there with all the schools back. Just take your time, put down your windows, and I'll keep you entertained with all the new joints and all the classics like this.
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Aaron,

0: win these Bryson Tiller tickets. He's not coming alone. 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
1: It's stop and go on the Pike eastbound between Starrow Drive and the on-ramp from Mass Ave. The Ted Williams Tunnel is full on either side, and the Pike westbound slows between Starrow Drive and West Newton. With your traffic, I'm Lexi Mack.
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19: 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This is all happening tomorrow from 1:30 to 3:30 at Boston Logan in Terminal A on the departure level before security. 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
3: What up, it's your boy Bryson Tiller, and I want to see you at my show. Are you ready?

0: to know who he really stands with. But we know the truth. The choice is clear. Mike Minogue stands with Donald Trump. Maura Healey stands with us. 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
10: 93 southbound slows between the Lever Connector and the O'Neill Tunnel. That traffic continues all the way down to the gas tank on the expressway. Then you're on the brakes again between Granite Ave and the Split. With your traffic, I'm Lexi Mack.
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Very dope steakhouse. I do the lounge in there called Nightcap. 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

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More free tickets to Bryson Tiller, Ty Dolla $ign, and Maja Jordan at Xfinity Center going down tomorrow morning with Ashley and the Gem and Morning Show. 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Chris Brown, right now. Let's keep it going. Come on.

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Jevin 84.5, Boston's number one for hip-hop and the best throwbacks. New music, new artists for you. She is such a dope artist, man. She's an all-around artist. She plays a bunch of instruments. She's a producer. Her name is Lauren Faith. The song is called Garden of Desire. Check this out.